0: Hello. 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My name is Siebert Hoyam, and this is my magical band.
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0: 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Слушаме наживо.
1: Doing so far. 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In fact, we're very, very happy to be here. 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This is my friend Kato Salsa, and he's now dressed accordingly because we're gonna put on his acoustic guitar. We're gonna play you a Madrugada song, one of my own favorites. The song about love. This is called Honeybee.

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I was always on the outside, trying to weasel my way in. But I was always gonna make

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I was in Norway, sir. I was in Norway this way. I was in Norway. I was in Norway this way.

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1: 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Oh, sorry, bro. All right. We're doing all right, I think. Aren't we? Not bad for a Wednesday. It's Wednesday, isn't it? In my line of work, you tend to forget. Like every night is a Friday, and if you're lucky, it's a Saturday. Anyway, I'm going to play you one of those songs I played for you the last time I was here. I had a